0: New Music. The Kid Laroi. Tyler und Sarah Larsson. She did it again. Even when you feel like you can. Radio Top 40.
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2: Now you they make me soft. 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

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That's when I knew that your heart was scarring. Friends to lovers need a part to star in. Like, wait, babe, let me